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1: 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Program Committee, Jonard Pantuha, Nicanor Laurente, Feliciano Pantuha, and Guillermo Talinting. Magkita-kita ta. 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